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Anak muda sekarang gak cuma cari kerja, tapi juga bikin kerja. 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This is Produce Sumedep, teman terbaik kamu. Sunday mornings were your favorite. I used to meet you down on Woods Creek Road. You did your hair up like you were famous. Even though it's only church where we were going. Now, Sunday mornings, I just sleep in.

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How's the castle built of people you pretend to care about? Just what you wanted. Look at you, cool guy, you got it. I see the parties in diamonds. Sometimes when I close my eyes, 6 months of torture you sold to some forbidden paradise. I loved you truly.

세수와시간도아까워 You don't have to beg You don't have to really anything you say Try not to be Try not to be that something in this city I told you I'm fine tonight Staying good Spring's always been here I will

needy. You're the best and worst part of my day. Before you tell me that it's unhealthy, well then give me something better.

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I'd search for

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1: I have your location.